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3: Scott Cade with the Rock Notes. A feature film about the band Bon Jovi is officially in development, with Universal Pictures winning what they are saying is a competitive bid to bring the story to theaters. Screenwriter Cody Broder, known for the upcoming crypto-themed thriller Killing Satoshi, has been chosen to write the script for the Bon Jovi film. The project will delve into the band's journey from the small New Jersey venue to the international stardom stage, with access to the band's music catalog and participation from frontman John Bon Jovi. Cheap Trick will continue touring after their shared dates with Styx. First, they'll take a few days off, then go on a run of June headliner shows in the U.S. with stops in Okie, Michigan, Indiana, Illinois, Minnesota. They get another breather in July before cranking it up again in August for shows across North America. Head over to Cheap Trick's official website at CheapTrick.com for more and find out if you need tickets if you're going to take a road trip. Cheap Trick does open up for Styx coming up on May 24th here at Pinewood Bowl Theater, and you can sign up for free tickets on the concert page at KTGL.com. A new Beatles museum will be opening up at 3 Savile Row in London, the legendary Apple Corps headquarters where the band recorded Let It Be and performed that final rooftop concert in January of 69. The Beatles at 3 Savile Row features 7 floors of never-before-seen archival material, rotating exhibits, a fan store, recreated a recording studio. The famous rooftop remains accessible to visitors with original railings intact. Paul McCartney said visiting brought back special memories within the walls, not to mention the rooftop. Ringo Starr called it like coming home. Additional details and a second planned experience will be announced soon. And those are your Rock Notes. I'm Scott Kay.
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0: 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And I thank you. 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
5: And welcome to the year 1986, where Ted Turner's inaugural Goodwill Games are held in Moscow, the first international event in a decade for competing between the United States and the Soviet Union. The Soviet Union would also launch the Mir space station. And on the ground, a mishandled safety test at the Chernobyl nuclear power plant in Pripyat, and the fallout kills at least 4,056 people, damaging almost $7 billion in property. Radioactive fallout from the accident concentrated near Belarus, Ukraine, and Russia. The 86 was designated as the International Year of Peace. As alongside the joyful return of Halley's Comet was the debut of the first PC virus brain and the first Martin Luther King Jr. Day, and sadly, the explosion of the U.S. Shuttle Challenger.
6: I can see a solid rocket booster has broken away from Shuttle Challenger. That's what you're looking at in the middle of the screen.
7: Obviously a major malfunction.
5: Yeah, it is 1986. And with Sammy in Van Halen, we're getting the best of both worlds, according to them, in 1986.

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1: And good evening, everybody. From New York to Long Beach, Hands Across America is being called a huge success tonight by organizers and participants alike. Last official count, more than 4.9 million people took part in the human chain for America's homeless, just short of the 5.5 million needed to complete the coast-to-coast line.
0: The Eagles, 10 at 10. It's 1986.

0: that song a hit? Not because of Mike and the Mechanics, but because of Paul Carrack jumping in to sing lead on Silent Running. My opinion only, but I think I'm correct. Mike Rutherford of Genesis fame, Mike and the Mechanics there, and Silent Running. It is 1986, and running, I guess, is a sport. But we'll check in with sports. Chicago Bears complete their dominant season, winning Super Bowl 20. And John Elway engineered the drive for the Denver Broncos in the AFC Championship. New York Mets win 4-3 against Boston Red Sox in the World Series. Martina Navratilova continues her dominance, winning Wimbledon. And let's see, we got the inaugural Goodwill Games held in Moscow, marking the first international event in a decade for competition between the states and the Soviet Union. Oklahoma wins the national championship in football. Vinny Testaverde won the Heisman Trophy as Nebraska football finishes fourth and the coaches fifth in the AP poll nationally. Then in the year 10-2 as we beat LSU in the Sugar Bowl on New Year's Day, and a great year for 1986 for the Nebraska Cornhusker football team. And yeah, Mike Tyson, the youngest and new WBC heavyweight champion of the world.
1: Ladies and gentlemen, referee Mills Lane stops the bout at 2 minutes, 35 seconds of the second round. The winner by a TKO and youngest and new WBC heavyweight champion of the world, Michael Tyson.
0: There you go. And that got all wrapped up. And it did in 1986 with a band out of Austin, Texas, featuring Stevie Ray Vaughan's older brother, Jimmy Vaughan. Here's a Fabulous Thunderbird. It's going to wrap up.

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0: 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Big on MTV as well. Here in the year 1986, and we'll be checking in with Boston. Finally, after all these years, kids, Boston has released an album of new material. And let's see, it's the third album since 1976. So they're calling it Boston's Third Stage. Brad Delp still in the band, and we'll check out one of the great tunes up of that. Coming up next for you here in the year 1986. Let's check in with television. Saw a lot of fun shows still on the air. Cosby Show, Family Ties, Cheers, Murder, She Wrote, alongside with premieres of Alf, L.A. Law, Matlock, Head of the Class, and Designing Women. There was Dallas and Dynasty, big shows, Golden Girls, Night Court, Growing Pains, Who's the Boss? Oprah Winfrey Show begins in 1986 during daytime TV, and of course, 1986 today, brought to you by State Farm insurance agent Vinny Krikak at 10th and Plum. Search Vinny State Farm on Facebook. What was that another big show, cop show, on at night in 1986?
1: That's it. Let's roll.
0: Oh, that's right.
1: Hey,
0: wait a minute. Sergeant Scott, his catchphrase every week at Hill Street Blues.
2: Let's be careful out there.
0: Yeah, let's be careful out there. Let's just not go off, you know.
3: The Eagles, 10 at 10. It's 1986.
0: Hey, it's your morning guy, Scott K. Here the next quite a few days, the morning show that rocks, Middays with Joe and Afternoons with Jill. We'll be talking a lot about our annual Combat Hunger Food Drive. It's our 25th annual Combat Hunger Food Drive for the Food Bank of Lincoln, coming up on May 16th from 10 to 4 at Super Saver at 48th and O. All 25 years, we've been joined by the Nebraska Army National Guard, coming back again this year, the 267th Support Maintenance Company from the Nebraska Army National Guard. 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
19: Hi, this is Ferris Bueller. Can I speak to Mr. Rooney, please?
20: It's still climbing. The shuttle is still climbing, but there is a problem. There appears to be a serious problem.
21: There has been an accident at the Chernobyl Atomic Power Station. One of the atomic reactors was damaged.
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23: 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We fought ourselves.
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0: A much welcome return to Boston in 1986. It's Amanda here on the 10 at 10.
1: Our young people are helping us lead the way.
0: Yeah.
1: Not long ago in Oakland, California, I was asked by a group of children what to do if they were offered drugs.
0: Hmm.
1: And I answered, just say no.
0: Oh, so I can't do drugs. Can we talk dirty then? I guess we'll just talk dirty.

0: Yeah, look what the cat dragged in. Band called Poison. And it's Talk Dirty to Me here in the year 1986. We're not talking dirty. Well, we can't talk dirty because, well, you can in the movies, I guess, if it's rated R. Movies of 1986, Top Gun or Crocodile Dundee. That's not a knife. This is a knife. Platoon, The Karate Kid Part 2, Star Trek 4, The Voyage Home, Back to School, Golden Child, Ruthless People, Ferris Bueller's Day Off, Iron Eagle, Troll, Down and Out, Beverly Hills, there was FX, 9 1/2 Weeks, Pretty in Pink, The Money Pit, Cobra, Back to School, and Labyrinth, as well as Aliens, that's starring Sigourney Weaver and Bill Paxton, man. Bill Paxton, man, is another soldier who gets killed, man.
1: Just tell me one thing, Burke. You're going out there to destroy them, right? Not to study, not to bring back, but to wipe them out.
2: That's the plan.
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0: 1986 Pretenders. Don't get me wrong, it's time for news.
1: We began our week-long reporting from farm country in Beeville, Texas. Now we're in Corson, South Dakota. Except for the snow, this looks a lot like places I remember as a child. Lots of wind, long vistas, a few cows, a barn. A rugged farmer making it on his own hard work and lessons learned from his father growing up on the very same land. So this scene may soon be a memory.
0: Well, guess here in the Midwest, we're not quite back in the high life again, but Steve Winwood's back, and he is.
2: The Eagles, 10 at 10. It's 1986.

0: Classic Rock 92.9 Eagle. Eric Clapton from his album August here, the year 1986. And guys, it's in the way that you use it. If you don't use it, it's going to fall off. Always do that. Sorry, Eric. But yeah, Eric getting ready to be back on tour. I did a couple of shows. Matter of fact, he walked off before the encore the other night because some stupid with a vinyl album threw it at him and hit him in the chest with it. And he said, forget this. Not coming back out. So, yeah, just to settle down there at the Clapton concerts. Coming up tomorrow, it is 1977 here on the 10 at 10, and I do hope to see you then.
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0: Stroll. 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
1: Hefty, hefty, hefty.
0: Hefty slider bag. 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One more time now, y'all. 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
1: And just in the nick of time, Joe's computer decides to play ball this morning.
2: Just in the nick of time for sure. It'll be Republican incumbent Governor Jim Pillen and Democratic challenger and former Fremont Senator Lynn Walz to meet in the governor's race during the November election after both won their primary races convincingly yesterday. For U.S. Senate, Republican Pete Ricketts will meet Democrat Cindy Burbank and nonpartisan candidate Dan Osborne. For Nebraska's District 1 seat in the U.S. House of Representatives, Mike Flood will face Democratic challenger Chris Backmeyer. One of the closest races of the night was for the Republican nomination for Secretary of State, as incumbent Bob Evnen was upset by challenger Scott Peterson. Peterson will face Democrat Sarah Slattery. More results and information on the primary election can be found online at KFORnow.com. Inflation is up. U.S. consumer prices rose 3.8% in April from a year ago, according to the latest results released yesterday. That's the biggest increase in 3 years. The Labor Department said the Iran war pushed gasoline prices up 5.4% last month, with gas prices now more than 28% higher than a year ago. Grocery prices in April posted their biggest one-month jump in nearly 4 years. Fresh vegetables are up 44% over the last 3 months. Bread is up 8%. Milk is up 5%. Coffee is up 22%.
1: We all know that.
2: The Federal Reserve has paused expected rate cuts as it monitors the Iran conflict's impact. The man killed when a Frontier Airlines jet struck him on the runway at Denver International Airport on Saturday has been identified as 41-year-old Michael Mott, and the Denver medical examiner has ruled his death a suicide. Mott was not an airport employee, and no vehicle or bicycle was found near where he was struck or where he climbed the fence.
1: He must have, took the train out. There's a train that goes from downtown, through Denver, and it goes out to the airport that way, or maybe a Lyft or a cab or something. But, man, that video of that, the CCTV video is haunting as all get out.
2: You can get that right. Keith Richards says the Rolling Stones will not be touring in support of their new album, Foreign Tongues, saying, quote, "Not this year anyway." Richards mentioned that the band is currently focused on the release of the album and is considering their plans for the future. He said, we can talk next year. At the moment, we're just sort of saying, we finished the record, let's do this. On the other hand, Mick Jagger said he's enthusiastic for touring to support the new album, saying, I'd love to tour the album and hoping to do so as soon as possible. The new Rolling Stones album called Foreign Tongues will be released on July 10th. You can check out a single, In the Stars, from that new album.
3: I'm Mick Jagger. I'm 82. I can sing better than you.
1: He can, man. The guy's just...
2: He's always been able to sing better than me.
1: I know. He sounds great on this record. He's still got the falsetto and everything, man.
2: You can check out that single, In the Stars, from the new album if you go to the Joe's blog page.
1: Oh, you put that up.
2: Yeah, it's on our website.
1: I thought I put it up for online, but I guess I didn't.
2: I don't know. Maybe you did too.
1: No, I don't like cop. You know, having the same thing on your page and my page. That would not make any sense.
2: Yeah,
1: they come to our pages for something different each, rather than the same videos. So.
2: Yeah, so you can check that out on our website. And Drew Grego had a Nebraska school record, tied a school record, 3 doubles. As the number 24 Husker baseball team completed a season sweep of Creighton, beating the Blue Jays 8-4 last night at Charles Schwab Field in Omaha. Nebraska will close out the regular season with a 3-game series. They're at Minnesota tomorrow, Friday, and Saturday.
1: Right on. Stop losing to Oklahoma, too, okay? didn't the football games back in the 70s teach you anything?
2: Hey, we won a few of them. Come on now.
1: Yeah, we did. Had some pretty good seasons back then.
2: Yeah.
1: Dave's Heating and Air bringing us the forecast here, and that is with Brandon.
4: It will be sunny, warm, and not as breezy today with a high temperature this afternoon in the mid-80s. Tonight, increasing clouds and cool, low in the upper 50s. Thursday, mostly cloudy, warm, and windy with a 20% chance of showers and thunderstorms. An isolated severe thunderstorm can't be completely ruled out. High temperature in the low 80s. From the 1011 Severe Weather Center, I'm meteorologist Brandon Rector for 92.9 The Eagle.
1: And they flew it And now Def Leppard's got the wheel next here on the Eagle.
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0: Vaccine. Free All Right Now, baby, here on the Eagle. Thank you for tuning in this morning here. It's another edition. We haven't had this on the show forever. Something you didn't know yesterday, Joe.
1: This one you may well know, you may not know it, and if you don't know it, I really don't know where you've been. Here we go.
0: Hey, not to make me look smart, you look dumb. It's just something you didn't know yesterday, Joe. When Shakespeare died, he left a will. And what did he leave his wife in his will?
2: I bet she got nothing.
0: Well, he got his second best bed. So, sorry, honey.
2: Well, what happened to the best bed?
0: Probably went to his mistress, probably. His wife gets his second best bed. You know, back then, having a quality bed was very important. Most people sleeping on the, you know, sleeping on the ground, you know, people.
2: Got a rock for a pillow, you know what I'm saying?
0: No doubt. All right, well, let's kickstart that love affair with Motley Crue on the Eagle.

0: go. Did you see Motley Crue and Carrie Underwood deliver a performance of a lifetime of Home Sweet Home and Kick Stop My Heart on Monday night's American Idol finale? Did you see that?
1: Yeah, no.
0: If you saw it, then you shouldn't be listening to the show. No. No, if you like American Idol, that's just fine. I just had to mention Motley Crue did that the other night. Night four last there on them. I didn't see it. Sorry. I was in the first few, you know, when J-Lo was one of the judges, I was like in on American Idol and she left and I was done. No more of that. So I haven't watched it for quite a few years. So
1: yeah.
0: Steve Miller Band on American Idol tonight.

0: There's more rock next. Now, news and sports headlines from a couple of guys. It's Scott and Joe on the morning show that rocks.
1: Thought that son of a bitch was going to make fun of me again. No, I'm just kidding. Just kidding. Hey, good morning, everybody. Hey.
2: Happy Wednesday.
1: Hey, happy Wednesday. We're happy today. For the seventh consecutive year, Liam and Olivia are the top baby names in the United States of America. And once again, it's another down year for the names Kanye and Alexa. So we got... Not too popular.
2: What about Scott and Joe? Yeah. Where'd we come in on the list?
1: Pretty low.
2: Pretty low.
1: I think Joe or Joseph, I think there's still people naming their kids Joe or Joseph. Scott was more popular back like late 50s, early 60s. You'll see a lot of Scots my age. But yeah. After that, you know, there's a few here and there, but not that many. Yeah. So anyway. I was named Scott because of my grandpa was a Scotsman. So my mom wanted to call me Campbell because that was my grandpa's name because she loved my grandpa, her dad. And, not Campbell, but Gordon was his first name. And I go, why? She goes, I wanted to call you Gordon after your grandpa, but everybody would call you Gordy, you know, like they call Gordon Lightfoot Gordy. And she was not going to have that. I'm not going to have somebody call you Gordy, because I hated that.
2: So she thought about Campbell as a first name?
1: No, Gordon. I'm sorry. His last name was Campbell. First name was Gordon.
2: Gordon Campbell.
1: So she was going to call me Gordon.
2: Yeah.
1: But no. She goes, no, I don't want people calling you Gordy. So then I guess my nickname as a baby since, you know, it was Scotty, so then she just went with Scott.
2: So that was okay.
1: Yeah.
2: So. Gordy wasn't working
1: well.
2: With
1: Scotty's
2: Scotty.
1: Better than Gordy. Scotty's like a Scotsman, you know. He's a Scotty, you know. So.
2: Yeah, Gordy is like he's a big gourd. He's a big fat squash.
1: And we have a friend named Gordon, mutual friend.
2: Yes, we do.
1: And
2: I think he's got a birthday today.
1: And we don't call him Gordy.
2: I call him Gordon.
1: Gordon.
2: It's Gordon's birthday. Happy birthday, Gordon.
1: Anyway, by the way, I'll be calling you, Gordon, on some stuff. I need his help.
2: Thanks, Campbell.
1: Anyway, Campbell. Yeah, I was like, what? Wait a minute. That's not the name she wanted him to call me. It was Gordy.
2: Whatever.
1: Anyway, we digress. Names.
2: We're out of time now, folks.
1: We're out of time. Here's the forecast here with Brandon. You got a couple of headlines.
2: I have a couple. We had an election yesterday, the primary. It'll be Republican incumbent Governor Jim Pillen and Democratic challenger and former Fremont Senator Lynn Walz meeting in the governor's race coming up in November's election. They both won their primaries convincingly yesterday. For U.S. Senate, Republican Pete Ricketts will meet Democrat Cindy Burbank and nonpartisan candidate Dan Osborne. Nebraska's District 1 seat in the U.S. House of Representatives will be Mike Flood facing Democrat challenger Chris Backmeyer. And in a close race last night, in fact, one of the closest, Republican nomination for Secretary of State, incumbent Bob Evnen was upset by challenger Scott Peterson. He'll face Democrat Sarah Slattery in November. Find more results on the primary election online at KFORnow.com. The Pentagon revealed yesterday that the cost of the war with Iran has risen to $29 billion, with some analysts saying it's way more than that. That's a conservative estimate. But the White House said $29 billion, Pentagon official word yesterday. Meanwhile, President Trump left yesterday for his meeting with Chinese President Xi Jinping over the next couple of days. New York Times is reporting that the state of Florida may close the Everglades facility known as Alligator Alcatraz. The Times reported yesterday Homeland Security officials have determined the facility is too expensive because it's costing $1 million a day to operate. At last count, ICE said there were 1,400 detainees in the facility. Huskers beat Creighton Blue Jays last night in baseball 8-4 at Charles Schwab Field. They'll be on the road starting a 3-game series at Minnesota tomorrow. That will finish off the regular season for the Husker baseball team, the regular season. State soccer scores from yesterday in Omaha at the Class A boys bracket. Lincoln Southwest went overtime to beat Elkhorn South 4-1. Top seed Papillion La Vista South defeated Lincoln East 2-1. Omaha South defeated Lincoln Southeast 3-1.
1: All righty then. Weather forecast details. We got that with Brandon from 1011.
3: It will be sunny, warm, and not as breezy today with a high temperature this afternoon in the mid-80s. Tonight, increasing clouds and cool, low in the upper 50s. Thursday, mostly cloudy, warm, and windy with a 20% chance of showers and thunderstorms. An isolated severe thunderstorm can't be completely ruled out. High temperature in the low 80s. From the 1011 Severe Weather Center, I'm meteorologist Brandon Rector for 92.9 The Eagle.
1: An American rock band formed in Detroit City. Wasn't that a rockin' city? Who else came from there? Like Ted Nugent, all kinds of great rockers. Bob Seger, Detroit area. Yeah. Glenn Frey was born in the Detroit area. This band was touted as a new wave power pop band influenced by 1950s American rock and roll. The Stooges, MC5, Motown R&B, you know, great. And they were touted as the next Beatles. Didn't happen, Captain. They're next.
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22: 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This.

0: Easy. You got some Standard coming up. Blue Oyster Cult. Joe, would you like a good news story
1: of
0: this
1: course.
0: Morning? Make you feel better. Make everybody feel better about life.
1: Mm-hmm.
0: A homeless Seattle man gets a fresh start. A Seattle man who lived homeless for 7 years is moving into his first apartment after helping strangers recover irreplaceable items. Now, Chris had found a bag containing the ashes, ceramic paw prints, and memorial stuffed animal of Holly and Brandon Dunn's deceased chihuahua named Tia. They loved Tia.
1: Mm-hmm.
0: She was a cutie. Well, the items were stolen from their car, dumped by thieves who considered them worthless. Chris found the bag, and then he just kept it, knowing it mattered to somebody, and contacted the Dunns after seeing their missing flyer. So he's walking down the street, saw the flyer, like, hey, have you seen this stuff? And he was like, oh, I got it. He asked for nothing in return when he returned the items to them. Community members then organized a GoFundMe that has raised now over $5,600 for Chris's rent, furniture, and care for Rio, his rescued dog. The fundraiser aims to reach $7,000, and now he's got a place to live with his dog and doing good. So,
1: well, that's a good feel-good story.
0: There you go.
1: Keep that money coming, though, because after $7,000, after a few months, that might be gone.
0: Well, that might help him, once he gets established and stuff.
1: Yeah.
0: He may get a job, and that's all he needed, just that little...
1: Ooh, just need a little lift, a little help.
0: Place to stay.
1: Hand up, not a hand out.
0: Yeah, and a place to stay, place to take a shower and stuff, and the dog can hang out. Now he can go find a job. He doesn't have to worry about his dog all day, so...
1: See, there is good news out there.
0: Yes, there is, my friends. We've got more rock all morning long. Rock notes here at 820. Basement tapes coming up, too. Here's AC/DC. Eagle.

0: There's more rock next on the Eagle. Now, news and sports headlines with Scott and Joe on the morning show that rocks from 92.9 The Eagle.
1: And top of the morning to you. Happy hump a day. Joe, what's up with the news and sports headlines?
2: Well, we are looking back at yesterday's primary election and Republican incumbent Governor Jim Pillen and Democrat challenger and former Fremont Senator Lynn Walz will meet in the governor's race during the November election after both won their primary convincingly yesterday.
3: Hello, Governor.
2: Hello, Governor. For U.S. Senate, Republican Pete Ricketts will meet Democrat Cindy Burbank and nonpartisan candidate Dan Osborne. For Nebraska's District 1 seat in the U.S. House of Representatives, Mike Flood will face Democrat challenger Chris Backmeyer. And Secretary of State Bob Evnen was upset by challenger Scott Peterson in the November election. It'll be Peterson against Democrat Sarah Slattery. 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

0: KFOR's website, KFORnow.com, for more results and information on the primary election. Got a little more info now on the vehicle that hit a building near 27th and Folkways late Monday afternoon. Lincoln police say no one was hurt, but it turns out that 34-year-old Sylvia Holloway of Lincoln told officers an unknown man was driving that vehicle, but in reality, she was alone in a vehicle and drove it from a nearby business into the building, causing about $35,000 in damage to a water heater, cooler, and items inside the cooler. Holloway has been cited for false reporting and driving during revocation. Inflation is up. U.S. consumer prices rose 3.8% in April from a year ago, the biggest increase in 3 years. The Labor Department said the Iran war pushed gasoline prices up 5.4% last month, with gas prices now more than 28% higher than a year ago. Grocery prices in April posted their biggest one-month jump in nearly 4 years. Fresh vegetables are up 44% over the last 3 months. Bread's up 8%, milk up 5%, coffee up 22%. Meanwhile, the Federal Reserve has paused expected rate cuts as it monitors the Iran conflict's impact. The Pentagon revealed yesterday that the cost of the war with Iran has risen to $29 billion. Some analysts say that's a conservative estimate. President Trump left the country yesterday. He's meeting with Chinese President Xi Jinping over the next couple of days. In sports news, Drew Greco hit a Nebraska school record, tied it with three doubles, and the number 24 Husker baseball team completed a season sweep of Creighton, beating the Blue Jays 8-4 last night in Omaha. In the boys' Class A state soccer tournament yesterday in Omaha, Lincoln Southwest beat Elkhorn South 4-1 in overtime. Top seed Papillion La Vista South defeated Lincoln East 2-1, and Omaha South beat Lincoln Southeast 3-1. And sadly, Revenge of the Nerds actor Donald Gibb has died. Gibb became famous for playing the lovable brute Ogre.
1: Nerds!
0: You remember watching Revenge of the Nerds?
1: Nerds! Oh, yeah. It was a fun movie.
0: Yeah, Ogre. Well, he played Ogre in both Revenge of the Nerds and the sequel. He was also known for roles in U.S. Marshals and Hancock. His son confirmed yesterday that Gibb died of health complications, surrounded by family.
1: He was in Hancock?
0: At his home, yeah. He died at his home, surrounded by family in Texas. Donald Gibb was 71. Yeah, Hancock and U.S. Marshals.
1: I'll have to look up what character he played. I really liked Hancock. I thought it was a great movie. Really good. Because it has Charlize Theron in it.
0: All right, there you go.
1: All right, forecast here. You all good to go after the Hollywood news?
0: Yes.
1: Right on.
0: Good to go.
1: 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By the way, the Southwest is hot. Temperatures in Phoenix this week will top 110 degrees, Joe. Some say it's hotter than Armageddon.
0: It's hotter than hell. Ask Kiss.
1: But at least
0: just
1: it's
0: ask
1: a,
0: Kiss about it.
1: At least it's a dry Armageddon, you know.
0: It's not the heat, it's the humidity.
1: That's right. Brandon.
2: It will be sunny, warm, and not as breezy today with a high temperature this afternoon in the mid-80s. Tonight, increasing clouds and cool, low in the upper 50s. Thursday, mostly cloudy, warm, and windy with a 20% chance of showers and thunderstorms. An isolated severe thunderstorm can't be completely ruled out. High temperature in the low 80s. From the 1011 Severe Weather Center, I'm meteorologist Brandon Rector for 92.9 The Eagle.
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0: but ain't got wing. Tommy want wingy. Tommy likey wingy. Learning to fly there, Tom Petty. That, of course, from Tommy Boy in the restaurant. Mm-hmm. Got some Bob Seger and the Silver Bullet Band yet to come for you this morning. Some Manfred Mann's Earth Band rock notes. Bunch of rock notes today. After a couple of dry days in the news, we got a bunch of stories. Roger Daltrey and another guy gets dinged by a phone at a concert. I don't get this. People
1: Why are people throwing stuff at people?
0: Concerts.
1: Eric Clapton just got hit in the chest with a
0: Would you throw a vinyl record at...
1: Frisbee style, you're like whipping it at him.
0: And it didn't look like it like went, like, you know, would stick into his chest. It just kind of, he kind of flung it from the front row, so it wasn't, you know.
1: Kicked him off, though.
0: Yeah, he didn't come back out. I'd be mad, too.
1: Yeah.
0: How much did you pay to get in here, folks? And then you do stupid, I just don't get that. A waste of money, for one, but then it ruins everybody else's time when something like that happens. Because what was his name? Ollie Sykes of Bring Me the Horizon. Dinged right in the head. He got a mild concussion. He was bleeding the rest of the show. That had to, like, ruin the whole thing. His head hurt, you know, throbbing. He's got a, you know.
1: That could be assault.
0: I think they haven't found the guy yet. That's
1: if they find him, though.
0: And then he should be banned from any concert anywhere. Anyway, I just don't get that.
1: I don't understand it.
0: I mean, you play good. You pay good money to come in there and see an artist. You'd want to show them respect and want to see the whole show, not ruin it for everybody else, and then you don't get to see the encore. Wow. Anyway, music from live. Why don't you one of those? I can do one of those. I alone will push the button on the song.
2: It's easy enough to be what? To measure these things by your brain.

I woke last night to the sound of thunder. How far off, I sat and wondered. Started humming a song from 1962. Ain't it funny how the night moves? When you just don't seem to have as much to lose. Strange how the night moves.

0: More rock next on 92.9 The Eagle. Here's some news and sports headlines with Scott and Joe. Scott's not crazy. He prefers the term mentally hilarious. Scott and Joe in the morning.
1: And top of the morning to you. Hey, Joe, a survey finds 7 in 10 of us would like to be a little taller. Funny, no one has ever says they'd like to be a little wider. I don't get what's the problem there? Hey, what's up in the news and sports headlines here this morning?
2: Looks like it'll be Republican incumbent Governor Jim Pillen and Democratic challenger and former Fremont Senator Lynn Walz meeting for the governor's race when we have the November elections after both of them won their primary races convincingly yesterday. For U.S. Senate, Republican Pete Ricketts will meet Democrat Cindy Burbank and nonpartisan candidate Dan Osborne. For Nebraska District 1 seat in the U.S. House of Representatives, Mike Flood will face Democrat challenger Chris Backmeyer. And Secretary of State incumbent Bob Evenin was upset yesterday by challenger Scott Peterson in the primary. That means Peterson will face Democrat Sarah Slattery. Get the results and information on our sister station website, KFORnow.com.
1: Joe, I like the new stickers. I voted stickers they got now. With Lancaster County, Nebraska, I voted. And is that a chickadee or something?
2: I believe that's a
1: yellow-belly sapsucker.
2: I believe it's a meadowlark.
1: Meadowlark.
2: Which is the Nebraska state bird, right?
1: Oh, it all comes together. That's why there's the meadowlark.
2: I know. I saw that. I got the sticker, too. I was like, oh, I like those.
1: Oh, those are cute.
2: Yeah,
1: nice got a little meadowlark. The meadowlark's going, I voted.
2: Yeah.
1: And by the way, thanks to everybody that did work the polls, that actually worked the event. Getting people in. My wife works the polls every. She's been doing it about 3 years. That's like a 13-hour deal.
2: You know,
1: they start at 7 in the morning, and they're not done. We didn't get done because I help her out. I helped her, you know, take the stuff back to the commission. You know, the voting booths and all that stuff. She was a vote inspector, and so she's kind of like the semi boss there. But anyway, so it was like 9:55 when we finished up last night. So
2: I like to make it a point when I leave the polling place to say to the people, thank you all for what you're doing.
1: Yeah.
2: Because I just feel like I appreciate the fact that they're giving up their time. And like you say, it's a long day. And,
1: it is, man.
2: You know, it's long part day of the process. So
1: Got to be exact. I mean, they really take their job seriously. So, yeah. And make sure that, you know, the votes are cast, that, you know, if you do have questions, they're answered, da-da-da-da-da. So, all those folks that did that, it was a long day for them yesterday. So that's helping out America.
2: Thank you, folks, for exercising your American right to get out and vote. If you did, hopefully you did that yesterday and voted in the primary. New York Times is reporting that the state of Florida may close the Everglades facility known as Alligator Alcatraz. The Times reports Homeland Security officials have determined the facility is way too expensive. It's costing $1 million a day to run. At last count, ICE said there were 1,400 detainees in the facility. They're trying to move them elsewhere, and then they'll close that down. The man killed when the Frontier Airlines jet struck him on the runway at Denver International Airport on Saturday has now been identified as 41-year-old Michael Mott. Denver medical examiner has ruled his death a suicide. Husker baseball team beat Creighton in Omaha last night at Charles Schwab Field, 8-4. That means they swept the series this season with Creighton. Class A boys state soccer tournament results yesterday in Omaha. Lincoln Southwest beat Elkhorn South 4-1 in overtime. Top seed Papillion La Vista South defeated Lincoln East 2-1, and Omaha South beat Lincoln Southeast 3-1. Conan O'Brien is coming back to host the 99th Academy Awards. He'll be returning for the third year in a row. The Academy Awards announced it yesterday. Ceremony will be March of 2027 on ABC and Hulu.
1: From his podcast to the stage.
2: Yeah. And I think he does a pretty good job. I'm not big on watching the awards shows.
1: I think he does some pretty of them good, a little
2: bit, but I've seen and I'll watch the highlights, I thought he's done a pretty good job.
1: Yeah.
2: So we'll see how the 99th go. And that's it.
1: Right on. Forecast details here with Brandon.
3: It will be sunny, warm, and not as breezy today with a high temperature this afternoon in the mid-80s. Tonight, increasing clouds and cool, low in the upper 50s. Thursday, mostly cloudy, warm, and windy with a 20% chance of showers and thunderstorms. An isolated severe thunderstorm can't be completely ruled out. High temperature in the low 80s. From the 1011 Severe Weather Center, I'm meteorologist Brandon Rector for 92.9 The Eagle.
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2: I like that. That was a little change up, a little change of pace.
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18: 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But it's also true of every other creature that walks the earth, and those creatures that swim. Just as on a

0: Warm day in late spring, a man might open the refrigerator to grab a cold beer. A bass will seek cooler water. That's why you'll find the bass starting to move off their shallow spawning areas to swim near the drop-offs this time of year. So the bass fisherman will look to his depth finder to locate those areas where the water gets a bit deeper. 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Just as a wife knows that if she wants to find her husband on a warm, late spring day, she should watch the fridge.
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0: I'm Peter Roman at Wolf Tackle, and like you know, you don't exaggerate. You just remember big. We know fishing.
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0: beep, there you go. Classic rock, 92.9 Eagle. Sorry, we were last second, like, brainstorm there.
1: Uh-huh.
0: Good one. I was looking. I don't know why that didn't show up. I thought I had that, like, for the 10 of 10.
1: Yeah?
0: There it is.
1: Okay.
0: Gotcha. All right, so we're good to go. Go ahead and do your story, whatever.
1: So I was going to ask you, you know what the problem is in America right now?
0: What is our problem?
1: Not enough fun.
0: Hit the nail right on the head there.
1: Almost half of Americans in a new survey say they're not having enough fun in their lives. Seriously, they seriously lack fun. 19% are unable to recall the last time they had any kind of fun. Ooh. Any kind at all. They need more fun. A survey of 5,000 adults found respondents want 17 extra hours a week just for fun activities, half of which they could engage in fun social activities daily or several times per week. Popular fun activities include watching TV at 77%.
0: Ooh.
1: Seeing family or friends, 69%. Dining out, 59%. Cost and budget constraints block fun plans for over 50%. 60% of people say they can't afford to have fun. Can't afford it.
0: Wait, no.
1: I can't afford to have fun. I got to keep working. I can't have fun. I can't
2: take
1: any...
2: Free country. I can do whatever I want.
0: No, if you don't have the money...
1: I don't have enough money.
0: You don't have a cover
1: charge.
0: To
1: have any fun. more people need to listen to the morning show that rocks.
0: Yeah, that's fun.
1: That's a great way to start your day with fun. Is you just hang out with us for 3 hours.
0: And then,
1: plus,
0: like, you start near the end of the workday and you're still listening and, you know, you're cool, but it's like, I need just a little bit more fun.
1: Need a jump start?
0: Then you go to the morning show that rocks Bits and Burners page.
1: There you go.
0: Nice little chuckle.
1: That's right. See?
0: And then you text in the keyword stage, STAGE. You text that into the number 844-833-8221. We could give you a free trip for two to see Metallica at the Sphere.
1: That, my friend, would be fun.
0: Is fun.
1: Yeah. You get airfare, hotel, and tickets to the show.
0: Yeah, in the Sphere, man.
1: Wow.
0: Stage is the keyword this hour, STAGE. So that would be some hot fun in the summer.
1: Oh, great digging up on this one.
0: Yes.
1: Oh, love it.
0: I looked up fun and it didn't show up at first, but here we go. Sly and the Family Stone.

0: That little band out of Texas. That's a ZZ Top right here on the Eagle.
1: Hey, now, this is Billy F. Gibbons. Have mercy.
0: Have mercy, Billy. We got your forecast in here in just a second. Doobie Brothers are on the way for you in just a moment.
2: Do you know what a doobie is?
0: Hey, settle down. Keyword for Metallica's Las Vegas Sphere show, October 10th. We're going to send you and a friend with tickets, airfare, and hotel. It says luxury hotel, so.
3: Ooh, luxury hotel.
0: Yeah. Soft bed, nice white sheets. Smells so clean. And no bed bugs, so that'll be good. The winning word for this hour, we have three per day, Monday through Friday, 8 a.m., noon, and 5 p.m., since we're new in the contest. So just three per day. But this hour, it's stage. As Metallica will be on stage, S-T-A-G-E. Text that word into 844-833-8221, and you could win that trip. 4-2 to Metallica. We'll run that through the May 29th with the keywords there. So, and then shortly after that, you'll be drawn out as a winner. Hopefully. Joe, you've got another keyword in the noon hour today, along with another free pair of tickets.
3: 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Pinewood Bowl, May 24th.
0: Yes.
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0: Right
3: 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So, get signed up on the website, ktgl.com. Yeah, we'll have that that next keyword, too.
0: All right. Well, good luck to all. We'll get your forecast in here in just a second.
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0: Scott Cade with the Rock Notes. Motley Crue and Carrie Underwood delivered a performance of Home Sweet Home and Kick Stop My Heart during Monday's American Idol finale. Tommy Lee began on piano for the ballad before moving on to drums for the hard rock anthem. While Underwood's vocals elevated both songs, by the end of the episode, Hannah Harper was crowned the winner of season 24, defeating Jordan McCullough in the finale. Eric Clapton gets hit in the chest with a vinyl album at a recent show, and now news that Bring Me the Horizon frontman Ollie Sykes sustained a mild concussion when a fan threw a phone at his head during Monday's St. Louis concert. The incident occurred while performing Happy Song at the Enterprise Center. Sykes completed the show despite struggling through the performance and actually bleeding on stage. It didn't look good. Let's see, Kiss's bassist Gene Simmons going to be hosting the Gene Simmons Legends of Rock Expo coming up at the Westgate Las Vegas Resort and Casino this September. The three-day event will feature rock legends including Black Sabbath's Geezer Butler, Police's Stuart Copeland, and the Kinks' Dave Davis. Kiss members Eric Singer and Tommy Thayer will join Simmons alongside artists like Lita Ford, Rat Stephen Piercy, and ex-Megadeth David Ellefson and Disturbed's John Moyer. Weekend passes range from $249 to $2,795 for Black Diamond VIP access. The expo precedes November's Kiss Cruise, Landlocked in Vegas, featuring two unmasked Kiss performances. And The Who's Roger Daltrey has announced a great night out, a 20-date solo U.S. summer tour running from August through September. After finishing The Who's final tour of the U.S., it's time for me as a solo artist to possibly do the same, Daltrey said. The nine-piece band will perform deep catalog cuts, blending solo material, covers, and Who rarities. And those are your Rock Notes. I'm Scott Kay.
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14: They say man is a comfort-seeking creature, and that's true. 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So the bass fisherman will look to his depth finder to locate those areas where the water gets a bit deeper. 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Just as a wife knows that if she wants to find her husband on a warm, late spring day, she should watch the fridge.
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0: 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It's going to be sunny, 83 today. Tonight, mostly clear, 56. And then on Thursday, partly sunny, breezy, 87. 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

0: Stephen Piercy, lead singer of Rat, going to be a part of the Gene Simmons Legends of Rock Expo coming up this fall in Vegas. Weekend passes range from $249, or if you'd like the Black Diamond VIP access, which I don't know what that includes, but $2,795. Sorry, Gene, I don't have that kind of cash laying around.
1: But them's the breaks.
0: That's right, Bojo. It's Foreigner. 92 points.

0: Big empty stone temple. Pilots right here on the Eagle. Hey, I'm going to do up an hour of commercial free rock next. That will kick off with the Basement Tapes. And we got a bunch of rascals, those little rascals, coming up next for you here on the Eagle from This Day in Rock 1968. So stand by for that. 10 at 10 this morning. 10 great songs today from the year 1977. And just a quick programming note, on Friday, we're going to be doing a listener-inspired theme called in last week. So I thought it was a pretty good theme. So, yeah, it beats running, walking does. So stand by for that. Basement Tapes up for you next. By the way, your keyword, we got another one for that Metallica Fly There contest down to Vegas and the Sphere October 10th. Pair of tickets, airfare, and hotel for one winner. And all you got to do to get another entry is text in the keyword STAGE, STAGE, STAGE, and text that to our number 844-833-8221. Again, 844-833-8221, and good luck with Metallica at the Sphere.
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14: They say man is a comfort-seeking creature, and that's true. 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
7: It is the Deep Cuts, lost classics, forgotten hits of rock and roll basement tapes. I'm Scott Kane. It was 1968 on This Day in Rock. The Rascals are in the studio to record a song written by the group because of the assassination of Dr. Martin Luther King and Bobby Kennedy. It will become their fourth and final million-selling single. Now, the Rascals, originally known as the Young Rascals, a little rock and blue-eyed soul band formed in Garfield, New Jersey, just southeast of Paterson there, back in 1965. The original lineup featured lead vocalist and keyboardist Felix Cavallari, vocalist and percussionist Eddie Brigati, drummer Dino Danelli, and guitarist and vocalist Gene Cornish. 9 of their singles charted in the top 20 of the Billboard Hot 100. I really dug this band as a kid, including the number one song out of 66, Good Love. There was Groovin' in 67. As well as the big radio hits like the much-covered How Can I Be Sure, a number 4 hit in 67, It's a Beautiful Morning, a number 3 hit in 68. Another critical favorite, A Girl Like You, reached number 10 in 67, became an early example of the blue-eyed soul genre. Now, mostly heard on a few remaining oldie stations, I've always liked these guys, and you'd hardly ever hear some of these good old songs. So let's dust off the new song recorded on This Day in Rock, 1968, People Gots to Be Free, today's basement tape.

0: There you go. Recorded this day in rock, 1968. Eventually a big top five hit. People Got to Be Free, The Rascals. Here on The Basement Tapes, more deep cuts, lost classics, forgotten hits of rock and roll. Coming up tomorrow here on this radio station, who it is?
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Journey. Going to be doing that one July 6th here in Lincoln. 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Matter of fact, Joe's got free Styx tickets for the Pinewood Bowl show coming up on the 24th during the noon hour today. And that's your next opportunity to also hear one of our Metallica at the Sphere keywords. So good luck. Coming up, it's 1977 on the 10 at 10. Right now, 1979 via the Smashing Pumpkins.

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0: Hello, Steve. Def Leppard wrapping up the 9 and 5 nonstop hour classic rock. Can't talk now. Got a big long tune I got to squeeze in before the 10 at 10. It'll probably go over a little bit. But we'll do 77 coming up on the 10 at 10. Don't forget, Joe has another keyword for the Metallica at the Sphere contest coming up in the noon hour. You're like, what? Scott, Metallica at the Sphere? What?
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3: And welcome to the year 1977 with the release of the first Star Wars movies. And the Roots miniseries is huge. Jimmy Carter is inaugurated as president. Anwar Sadat's historic visit to Israel with major tech milestones, including the release of Apple II, and tragic events, including Elvis Presley's death and the Tenerife airport disaster, along with the launch of the Voyager probes and the Trans-Alaskan oil pipeline. It is 1977 and a great year for the late great Dave Mason. We recently lost Dave Mason, so we're going to kick off today's 10 at 10 with the title track, kind of the ipso facto title track to his album Let It Flow. It is Let It Go, Let It Flow, kicking off 1977.

Ted the Sped Nugent and Little Cat Scratch Fever, title track to that album, here in the year 1977. Scott K here today with a look at TV, where Happy Days and its spinoff Laverne and Shirley are still huge. There's three

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1: A new generation of Cadillacs. The 77 Cadillac DeVilles. A superb ride and room where it counts.
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0: Eric Clapton not getting an album thrown at him in 1977 from the album Slow Hand. As a matter of fact, I was just texting with an old radio brother of mine. He said, hey, I'm off today, so listening in, got my tickets to see Eric Clapton and Jimmy Vaughn in September in Kansas City. Can't wait. And I said, awesome, that'd be a great show. I saw Clapton with Steve Winwood back on June 20th, 2009 in Omaha. So, yeah, Clapton is back out on the road, and there he is with his classic Wonderful Tonight, yet another tune written for Miss Patti Boyd. She's got, two or three or four songs written about her. Steely Dan releases my favorite Steely Dan album in 1977. It's called Asia, spelled A-J-A. We'll check in with that coming up for you next year in 1977, and it's brought to you today by Vinny Krikac, your State Farm agent. Search Vinny State Farm on Facebook. And I saw it right there on television in 1977.
1: Go on a crusade across the nation and try to do away with the homosexuals, then we certainly would have done it on June the 8th after one of the most overwhelming victories in the country. But we didn't. We tried to avoid it and went into a place called Norfolk, Virginia, and were met with protest and all kinds of problems. And
0: Ooh, pie in the face.
2: Security agents.
0: No,
3: let him stay.
1: Well, at least it's a fruit pie.
0: Yeah, that was kind of a good joke, though. Anita Bryant famously pied in the face by rights activists during a press conference in Des Moines, Iowa, where the event resulted in her eventual political fallout from her anti-gay activism here in the year 1977. Back with Steely Dan next.
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0: Dan, there's that old black cow from Asia. Great, great tune here in the year 1977. Watched a lot of great movies in 1977. Star Wars, wonderful Star Wars. Smokey and the Bandit, Close Encounters of the Third Kind, Saturday Night Fever, Goodbye Girl, A Bridge Too Far, The Deep, like that one. The Spy Who Loved Me, Oh God, Annie Hall was a big movie in 77.
1: A relationship, I think, is like a shark. You know, it has to constantly move forward or it dies. And I think what we got on our hands is a dead shark.
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0: Stairs Come Sail Away here in the year 1977, their biggest hit so far from The Grand Illusion. Where here in 77 sports, Yankees defeat L.A. Dodgers to win the World Series. Reggie Jackson hitting three home runs in the final game, earning him the nickname Mr. October. That's back when baseball finals were played in October. Dallas Cowboys defeat the Denver Broncos to conclude the 77 season. Seattle Slew's undefeated Triple Crown win. Portland Trailblazers winning their first NBA title. Virginia Wade's memorable Wimbledon victory. Tom Watson winning the Masters. Hubert Green winning the U.S. Open. And the Toronto Blue Jays play their first game of baseball against the Chicago White Sox. And the Indy 500, A.J. Foyt becomes the first driver to win a record four times. Here, and when you need a snack during the Indianapolis 500, what do you do? TV's, what's your name?
1: Hi, I'm Sandy Duncan, yeah. And like most everybody, I am a snack lover. In fact, right now, I love some Wheat Thins.
0: Wheat Thins. Isn't it time for more Wheat Thins in 1977?

0: Isn't It Time? Always loved that tune from the Babies here in the year 1977.
1: I got us some kick-ass seats.
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0: Live in Lincoln at Little Bo's, we saw Steppenwolf over at the Bob Devaney Center, or it was Crosby, Stills, and Nash. At the Pershing Auditorium downtown, it was Kiss with Uriah Heep opening up. Al Stewart, Electric Light Orchestra. It was Seals and Crofts with the Chicago band Hartsfield. Boston, ZZ Top, Elvis Presley in one of his last shows. BJ Thomas, Charlie Daniels Band, Styx. Boss Skaggs with the band's Rick Danko doing a solo show. And Kenny Loggins opened up for Fleetwood Mac, the biggest band in the land. The Rumors album on the charts for 32 weeks. They played June 14th here in Lincoln, and it was not secondhand.

0: Former Fleetwood Mac guitarist and singer Bob Welch. We heard Fleetwood Mac right before that. He was long gone out of the band about 3 years. But he has his own solo hit with the album French Kiss, and one of the two hits off the record, Ebony Eyes. And that does wrap up 1977 today here on the 10 at 10. Coming up tomorrow, let's see, let me get my calendar out here. 10 great songs from the year 1984. See you then right here on the 10 at 10. Hey, it's your morning guy, Scott K. Here the next quite a few days, the morning show that rocks, Middays with Joe and Afternoons with Jill. We'll be talking a lot about our annual Combat Hunger Food Drive. It's our 25th annual Combat Hunger Food Drive for the Food Bank of Lincoln, coming up on May 16th from 10 to 4 at Super Saver at 48th and O. All 25 years, we've been joined by the Nebraska Army National Guard, coming back again this year, the 267th Support Maintenance Company from the Nebraska Army National Guard. So join them and us on Armed Forces Day at Super Saver at 48th and O. Bring us your non-perishable food. 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
2: They say man is a comfort-seeking creature, and that's true. 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Just as a wife knows that if she wants to find her husband on a warm, late spring day, she should watch the fridge.
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Lincoln's Classic Rock, 92.9. The Eagle. We're going to have your next keyword in our Metallica getaway to Sphere in Las Vegas coming up next hour, so hang on for that. Also, another Workforce prize. More concert tickets going out the door. Right now, it's Aerosmith. It's Sweet Emotion from Toys in the Attic, 92.9. The Eagle.

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0: 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Your home for the Workforce Giveaway this week. The prize, Styx concert tickets. Styx and Cheap Trick coming to the Pinewood Bowl on May 24th. Been giving away tickets this week over the noon hour. I'm going to continue that coming up next hour. We'll give you another chance to be a winner. If you have not joined the Workforce yet, you could join right now and sign up. 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And once you do that, your name is always in the random draw for prizes. And again, the prize this week, concert tickets for Pinewood Bowl. Going to be a great night outdoors under the stars in the pines with Styx and Cheap Trick on May 24th. So sign up and I'll do the giveaway at the end of the hour, next hour. Forecast for today, a little less breezy and warm again. Details coming up.
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0: 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And the forecast brought to you this hour by Burr Farms Machinery, calling for a high of 85 and not as windy today. Tonight down to 58 and tomorrow back into the 80s. It's going to be windy again tomorrow, though, with a high of 82. Here's Joan Jett of the Blackhearts on 92.9 The Eagle.

0: Stones, classic rock, 92.9. The Eagles singing about the ocean of fans in front of them. Led Zeppelin from their album Houses of the Holy. We're hoping for an ocean of fans like you to come out and join us. Coming up Saturday, it's Armed Forces Day, but more importantly, it's the Eagle 92.9's 25th annual Combat Hunger Food Drive to restock the shelves of the Food Bank of Lincoln. 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
4: 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Just as a wife knows that if she wants to find her husband on a warm, late spring day, she should watch the fridge.
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0: Lincoln's Classic Rock, 92.9 The Eagle. It's Joe Scarr, rocking the workforce and rocking your 1 o'clock hour on this Wednesday. Thanks for tuning in. Don't forget to check out the Bits and Burners page, some highlights from the morning show. Scott K and me wake you up every weekday morning at 6. And then we try to make you laugh, and we try to save some of those great moments and put them on the Bits and Burners page. You'll find it on our website at ktgl.com, the Bits and Burners page. Coming up in just a second, we'll take a look at the forecast. Got Zeppelin and 38 Special coming up.
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13: 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Not as windy as yesterday. Tonight down to 58. And then tomorrow back into the 80s, 82. But the wind returns tomorrow. 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

There's another band that's going to be coming to town. 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These guys playing at the Sphere in Las Vegas October 10th. We've been giving you keywords. Jill St. James has the next keyword for you to get qualified for the getaway. Coming up in the 5 p.m. hour, here's Metallica.

0: in the workforce on Lincoln's Classic Rock, 92.9 to the Eagle, and saying congratulations to the Husker baseball team. They took down Creighton at Charles Schwab Field again last night. Drew Grego has tied a Nebraska school record, hit three doubles last night as the number 24 Huskers beat Creighton 8-4, sweeping Creighton this year. The Huskers will finish off the regular baseball season at Minnesota. Starting tomorrow night, they'll be at Minnesota for Thursday, Friday, and Saturday games to finish off the regular baseball season. Then it's on to the tournament. So congratulations and go Big Red to the Huskers. Separate Ways, Worlds Apart from Journey coming up. We'll get you primed for that show. They've got their rescheduled date at Pinnacle Bank Arena for July 6th. 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

Creedence Clearwater Revival on 92.9 The Eagle. I'm Joe Scar, and I am not a creep, officially. I don't think so, anyway. Here's Stone Temple Pilots.

0: 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Rush, Pink Floyd, Guns N' Roses on the way. 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
1: Hey, it's your morning guy, Scott K. Here the next quite a few days, the morning show that rocks, Middays with Joe and Afternoons with Jill. We'll be talking a lot about our annual Combat Hunger Food Drive. 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
0: 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Going to be windy again tomorrow, though, after a break from the wind today. 82 coming up tomorrow. 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

And they'll be in the limelight coming up starting in just a few weeks, June 7th, at the Kia Forum in Los Angeles, when they kick off the 50-something tour. 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

0: Rock and the Workforce. Lincoln's Classic Rock, 92.9. The Eagle, Joe Scar here, about ready to turn things over to Jill St. James. She'll come in here and take you through the afternoon. And she's going to have that next keyword in that Metallica getaway powered by A.T. Thomas Jewelers. In the 5 o'clock hour, Jill will have the next keyword. Remember, those keywords come your way. 8 a.m., noon, and 5 p.m. hours. And you want to text the keywords each time you do. It's another entry, a chance for you to win a great trip to see Metallica, October 10th, that's Fear in Las Vegas. The keyword, again, coming up at 5 o'clock. And the special number is 844-833-8221. 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Sir Elton John coming up from Honky Chateau, and Queen also next on 92.9 The Eagle.
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92.9, The Eagle is Lincoln's classic rock. I am Jill St. James. Take it over from Joe Scar. I'm going to be hanging out with you for the rest of the afternoon. Rocking the Workforce. Details on a pre-sale for a band that's coming to the area. That's coming up. Foreigner next after Boston on The Eagle.

0: John Fogerty is going to be continuing his legacy tour into the fall, and this time he's taking Steve Winwood along with him. I am Jill St. James, hanging out with you. We could all use a little extra time every day to knock out our tasks that we've been putting off, or maybe do something we actually want to do, as in have fun. According to a new survey, nearly 50% of us say our lives need more fun. The problem is, who's got the time? Well, average person says they would really like to have another 2 hours every single day to have fun. What kind of fun are we looking for? Well, top of the list is watch TV. See family and friends come in second. Dine out, number three. That's followed by enjoy outdoor activities, following personal hobbies, and playing games. So those last three feel a little more like they'd be, you know, impactful. Because using fun time to do something different, that makes sense. But, you know, if you wanted to binge watch TV with your family and bring in carry out, you can knock those top three off pretty easy. Stick around. Kansas next on the Eagle.
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19: Eagle weather forecast. Here comes the heat. Tonight, though, we're going to cool off to 58. Tomorrow, maybe a thunder shower in the morning. Then it's going to be partly sunny and windy again with a high 83. Friday, partly sunny all the way up to 92. That might break a record temp, which was 93. So going to get hot on Friday. Let's get you back to our classic rock, Kansas on the Eagle. Yeah.

Lakers Classic Rock, 92.9, The Eagle. Hi, I'm Jill St. James with you on the drive home. Hang on, Eric Clapton coming up next after Def Leppard. Step inside.

You let them shenan once, they'll shenan again. 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

0: Did you see that video? Eric Clapton performing in Madrid. And one of the fans threw a vinyl sleeve up there. It hits him. And he promptly walks off the stage. Sorry, folks. No encore for you. Hey, I'm Jill St. James. Coming up in the 9 and 5. Just a few minutes away. Of course, it's always nonstop hour of classic rock, commercial free for your drive home. But we've also got your last keyword for today for our Metallica at the Sphere. We want to send you to see Metallica in Vegas at the Sphere. We're going to throw in a hotel and airfare. Of course, that concert is coming up on October the 10th. It is a text to win contest. I'll have your last keyword in the next hour. So be listening for that. When you hear it, you got to text it to 844-833-8221. Metallica at the Sphere, powered by A.T. Thomas Jewelers and The Eagle.
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Got a new album coming out July the 10th. It's called Foreign Tongues. Sorry, folks, they are not going to be touring for this album. There's the Rolling Stones in the 9 and 5, a 92.9 The Eagle. It's a nonstop hour of classic rock. But quickly, let's give you your keyword for our Metallica grand prize. A trip for two to see them at the Sphere. 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Let's continue the 9 and 5 with Scorpions on The Eagle.

Getting you home this afternoon with the 9 at 5. It's a commercial-free hour of classic rock on 92.9 The Eagle. I'm Jill, and you're just a few minutes away from your last keyword for Metallica at the Sphere. Also, Motley Crue next, right after Yes on The Eagle.

0: That is going to wrap up for 9 at 5. Commercial-free hour of Classic Rock on 92.9 The Eagle, which we do twice a day. Catch it again on your way back to work. Be listening to Scott Kay. I am Jill St. James. Glad to have you along. We got to congratulate our latest workforce winner over the lunch hour. Joe Scar has been giving away pairs of tickets to Sticks and Cheap Trick. Pinewood Bowl, May 24th. Winner today, Miranda Renfro of Lincoln. Congrats, Miranda. Thanks for being part of the workforce. And if you're not part of the workforce yet, just get online to our website and sign up today. Maybe you could be a winner tomorrow. You've been waiting for that keyword, our last one for today, for the Metallica trip, and it is TRIP, T-R-I-P. That's what you have to text, 844-833-8221. That's another entry into the grand prize drawing. TRIP is this hour's keyword. Stick around. Tom Sawyer from Rush is next on The Eagle. 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

92.9 The Eagle is Lincoln's classic rock. Hey, I'm Jill St. James. Be careful. I'm going to tell you about the latest scam and how you can prevent that from happening. That's coming up. AC/DC next after The Who on The Eagle.

0: 92.9 The Eagle, Lincoln's Classic Rock. Hey, I'm Jill St. James. What do the peace sign or bunny ears have to do with scammers? Well, let me explain. You know how when you take a picture, you don't know what to do with your hands, so you maybe throw a peace sign or give somebody the bunny ears. Well, that's really popular with scammers because, according to a new report, cell phones are able to capture such high-resolution images these days that your fingerprints might get stolen. Okay, so what do you do? Well, keep your hands pointed inward instead of outward. Okay, you can still make the signs. It's just, you know, turn them around. Couple of things to remember. It would take a significant operation to pull it off, but with AI these days, it could happen. And this is probably more for selfies. So if you're taking a picture from far away, it would definitely be a lot more difficult. Hope you can stick around. We've got REO next on the Eagle.
1: 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I tell you out there. 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
7: Eagle weather forecast. We're going to cool off to about 58 tonight. Tomorrow might have a thundershower in the morning. Then it's going to be partly sunny and hold on to your hat. It is going to be windy on Thursday with a high up to 83. On Friday, hot, partly sunny and 92. 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

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Hi, I'm Jill. I got a block of Zeppelin, two or three Zeppelin songs back to back. Coming up after Metallica and Journey.

My ability to remember song lyrics from the 70s and 80s far exceeds my ability to remember why I just walked into the kitchen. 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

0: Imagine seeing them sing that song live at the Vegas Sphere. That is the ultimate, isn't it? Yeah, we're going to throw in the hotel and the airfare. Just keep track of those keywords. Your next one is coming up during the morning show that rocks tomorrow morning in the 8 a.m. hour. Hi, I'm Jill St. James. Scott Kay has got the encore of the 10 at 10 tonight, and he's going to take you back to the year that gave us the first test tube baby. And on the flip side, it was also the same year we lost Bing Crosby and Elvis. Yeah, 1977. Up next, a block of Zeppelin, two or three Zeppelin songs back to back. We're going to start with a deeper cut tonight. It became one of Zeppelin's strangest experiments. That's next on the Eagle.
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2: I enjoy it. It pleases me.
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3: 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Closings, forecasts, and severe weather alerts are at KTGL.com. 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Yeah, we play lots of music on the Eagle, so you may miss a weather update. That's why we have a comprehensive weather page at KTGL.com. Closings, forecasts, and severe weather alerts are at KTGL.com. 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
0: Welcome to the Eagle Stairway to Seven. It is a block of Led Zeppelin. Our first track tonight, a deep cut. This was considered one of Zeppelin's strangest experiments. Jimmy Page once described it as them having fun with American funk music. The first pressing of the album actually included a mock dance instruction graphic for the crunch on the Eagle Stairway to Seven.

0: Where's that confounded bridge?
1: Getting the lead out. And wrapping up the workday with the Stairway to Seven. And only from Lincoln's Classic Rock, 92.9 The Eagle.